0: 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But they will never be able to imprison spirit seeking for freedom. 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
7: So today I am with an international student coming all the way from Vietnam. Thank you for being with us, Duy Quang.
8: Yeah.
7: Can you maybe say hi to us in Vietnamese?
8: Hi. In Vietnamese, we say xin chào.
7: Okay. Nice. So first of all, can you maybe introduce yourself?
8: Hi, everyone. My name is Vũ Duy Quang. I am a Vietnamese student coming here for an exchange program with IMT Minh An Bi. I'm glad to see you here for an episode of International Podcast.
7: Thank you. I'm really glad to. So now can you tell us about your studies? What were you doing before coming here?
8: Let me introduce about myself a little bit. I'm 26. After graduating from Hanoi University of Science and Technology, I spent 2 years and a half working as an engineer in Viettel Aerospace, one of the biggest company in Vietnam. And then my supervisor proposed me to have an opportunity for an exchange program with the scholarship to come in here for the master degree.
7: Okay. So you came here because you had the opportunity, right?
8: Yeah.
7: When did you arrive here?
8: I arrived here in August, 28th of August, right before the administrative processing.
7: Okay. So you've been here for a few months now. So how was it when you first arrived? Did the IMT help you integrate with the school, like with some events or some kind of things?
8: Well, they helped me a lot, especially in there. I met Mr. Alexis. He helped me to integrate with the procedure of IMT Minh An Bi. About the life, it's nothing much. I don't have difficult to integrate to the life here, to the new environment. Actually, I can speak a little bit French, so it's not difficult for me. I can do the daily life easier.
7: Okay. And so you are at the school, but you are also in France. So how do you find life in France in general? And how is it different from the life in your home country?
8: Well, a little bit different. The first one is the weather. In my country, the weather is really wet. But here is dry. You can imagine that with the same level of the degree, like 10 degrees of Celsius, like today. But in Vietnam, it's really, really cold. No, in here, I just need one or two jackets to coming outside. That's the biggest difference. The second one, I can see in the bus. Well, in Vietnam, the driver try to drive as much as fast as they can, but in here, once I see the driver just spend 5 or 10 minutes to explain for the customer how can they buy the ticket, how can they download the app or install or everything, just for one customer. That's the biggest difference that make me really impressed.
7: Okay, yeah, that's really interesting. And so talking about the differences, so you mentioned that you can speak a little bit of French, but so was it easy to adapt here to French life, or was it hard sometimes?
8: For me, it's easy because I can open a bank account or buy a ticket for the bus to go to the supermarket. It's not difficult for me, but for some Vietnamese students, I know that they cannot speak French, not a word. So there are some difficulties, like when they have the problems with the insurance, for example, they don't know how to do, don't know anybody to ask. They have to use the translation in the Google Translate to work with the French government. Because I see that in the army, there isn't much people who can speak fluently in English. They just speak French. Mm. Even I think they know English, but they don't speak English at all. So that's the biggest difference, the language barriers.
7: Okay. Yeah. It's really important to know a bit of French when you're French, because sometimes French people can't really speak English well, I guess. And also, I wanted to know if you experienced any culture shocks, like within really the culture itself, something that really you find really shocking.
8: The culture shocking? For me, the culture shocking like, is that...
7: Like, for instance, the time people wake up, time people eat, things like that.
8: Oh, the difference from my country and here is the working intensity. And in Vietnam, we usually take a nap at noon, like from 12 p.m. to 1 p.m. But in here, we don't have time to do that. Just eat lunch. But after that, we have to come back right to the work and not have time to take a nap. For me, a nap, a short sleep is very important to keep me concentrated to the work in the afternoon.
7: Okay, yeah, that's really interesting. It's true that we don't do that in France. So you just go home to take a nap, or you just take a nap right at the office?
8: In my country?
7: Yeah,
8: I've taken up right in my office.
7: Okay.
8: Because when I work in Vietnam, the office is really far from my home, mm-hmm. about 40 kilometers. So we have to work all time there, all the day, and just come back home when it's at night. So for taking a nap, we do it directly on the table.
7: Okay. And so, yeah, you're in France, but you are right now in Albi. So what do you think about the city specifically?
8: Before coming here, I searched on internet about Albi, because at the beginning, I don't know about this city. Mm-hmm. I see some places like the Tan River, the Pont Vieux. Mm-hmm. That's the beautiful places. About the atmosphere is fresh, and it's make me like a refresh of my body, mm-hmm. and I feel more comfortable. The tranquility,
7: okay,
8: make me feel easier to sleep, and I think it's good for me.
7: Okay, oh, that's nice. And I know that when we go abroad, it is very often that we can think back of our home country. So I would like to ask you, what do you miss the most from your country?
8: I think it's Vietnamese food. I usually miss my hometown food, like pho or banh mi. I know that in some big city in France, like Toulouse or Paris, we have that too. But the taste, the smell, mm-hmm. Cannot be the same with the food in Vietnam.
7: Yeah.
8: So it's make me miss my home, miss my parents.
7: Mm. Yeah, I agree. I also think that when we're abroad, food is one of the things we tend to miss really easily. It's really important part of the culture. And so I think you are leaving Albi soon, right?
8: Yes.
7: What are you going to do when you leave after?
8: For the next semester, I will continue another exchange program with IMT Business School in Évry, Paris, to complete my Master of Science diploma.
7: Okay.
8: And then I will find, if I have an opportunity to find a PhD.
7: Okay, so you want maybe to stay in France a little bit after that?
8: Yeah, one more time to improve my skill, improve my knowledge, and to discover some more cities in France and in another country in Europe.
7: Okay, that's cool. And now we're approaching the end of the interview, but before that, I'd like to ask you, what kind of advice would you give to a Vietnamese student that would want to do the same program as you and come here in Albi?
8: Yeah, the most important thing, I think, is a language. You need to learn French, even if it's a little bit French. That's enough to live here. I know that you have the dream. I know that you have the motivation to come here, but You're scared about the language barriers, but just try a little bit more to learn French. It's not hard. It's not hard for you. It's like English, but a step up level. So just try your best to reach your dream.
7: All right. Thank you so much. And now I'm curious. So on the other end, if a French person would want to study or like do an internship in Vietnam, let's say, what advice would you give them when going to your country?
8: Going to Vietnam is we always welcome the foreigner. Vietnamese people is very kind, and they can speak English, they can speak French. Somebody can speak Korean or Japanese, so don't worry, they will welcome you. But just pay attention when you cross the street, because it's very dangerous.
7: Okay, I take that in note. Okay, so thank you so much for sharing your experience with us. I hope that you had a great time here in Albi, and I wish you a lot of luck in your future. So before ending the interview, I would like to know if you have a favorite Vietnamese expression to share to us.
8: My favorite expressions is in Vietnam we say that cuộc sống sẽ không trở nên dễ dàng hơn mà chúng ta cần phải mạnh mẽ hơn. En français on dit la vie ne devient pas plus facile, on devient juste plus fort. And okay. In English we say that the life doesn't become easier. We have to be stronger.
7: Okay, that's very interesting. Thank you so much. So I'm going back to French now. Donc, nous allons maintenant diffuser une chanson que nous a partagée Dewey Kang.
8: Today, I would like to introduce, to provide you my favorite song is Nhà tôi có treo một lá cờ. It means there is a flag in my house. It describes about my country flag. And each time when I see the flag and each time I hear this song, I will be proud of my country. Tạm biệt và hẹn gặp lại.
7: Merci.

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0: Now it's on your lost in your misundertones. 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
1: 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Run.
0: Careful, you wake up the dragon.

0: contact with a test. 1, 2, 3, 4, 5, 4, 3, 2, 1. 1, 2, 3, 4, 5, 5, 4, 3, 2, 1. End of test.
1: Okay, we checked all four systems, and you're a go on modulation, all four, and keying was a go.

0: 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What is there left to do now?
1: Everything. Yeah.

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I'm in a mosh. There's only ocean. 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Hell and high water. These eyes of the great, bright blue. I thought I'd hate to die in a such beautiful Scottish landscape. It's all about your vanity.